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Canton's Rock Station, Rock 106.9. Chad Tyson, I got some 311 on the way after the Scorpions for you guys. And, of course, they're hitting the road this year. Seems like everybody's soaring here in 2026. 311 heading out next month, starting July 11th with the Dirty Heads.

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106.9, Ted Tyson. So when legends go out on stage and can't sing anymore, what does that make them? Iron Maiden's Bruce Dickinson weighed in on that recently. I'll tell you what he had to say coming up next tonight.

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1: It's Stacey with you, and I'm not counting the cups of coffee I've had this morning. It's minimal. I'm going to go brew another K-cup. You're in good hands. Some more rock here.

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Liberty. That's Liberty. 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
1: You know, there are people who would see a novelty bag that says, definitely not a bag full of drugs, and find it amusing. Then there are people who would actually put their drugs in it. Let's get into it. The dough of the day.
2: Dough. It's time for the dough of the day.
1: Two people in Kentucky are now facing felony charges after police found drugs in their car. It wasn't a traffic stop. The car was parked in an employee spot, so an officer checked it out. And when they looked inside, they saw the two people with a bag that said, definitely not a bag full of drugs. And, well, definitely was misspelled as D-E-F-F-N-T-E-L-Y. And it said full twice. And it also had the term lackey spuge. Whatever that is. And it was filled with, you guessed it, drugs. And one of them also had a fake ID, and the other person had some outstanding warrants. So there are plenty of charges being piled on top.
3: The dough of the day.
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By the way, your chance to win $2,500 in cash. 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
1: Wrapping things up here on your Wednesday. Appreciate you letting me hang out. It's been a lot of fun. We'll do it again tomorrow. Instagram, hit that follow button. Battle on Air is where you can find me. Love you. Mean it. Bye-bye.

Canton's Rock Station, Rock 106.9. It's going to be an amazing day. Not only do I have money for you, a couple rounds of money, but I got a bonus win. I'm going to send somebody to Vegas. Oh, it's going to be a good one. Billy Idol, what do you think? Yeah, let's get into it.

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1: Coming up in four songs, we'll talk money in your pocket because I got to win right around the corner. I got Tom Sawyer, Rush, Linkin Park, Zeppelin, and more. Welcome to Wednesday. It's off to a good start.

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0: tell me if it's a proven to number two. 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

Canton's Rock Station, Rock 106.9. It's going to be an absolute doozy hour for you guys. Coming up in two songs, I need to let you know what's going on with Mike McCready. And later in the hour, a trip to Vegas to go see the Scorpions. Yeah, get your iHeart apps ready to go if it's not on your phone free yet.

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Rock 106.9, Canton's rock station. I've got great news about that guy, Billy Idol, obviously going into the Rock and Roll Hall of Fame, which I'm sure he'll perform with a slew of rock stars, but something else is happening in two songs. I'll get you caught up.

Rock 106.9, it's Teresa. I mean, I got to give love all the way from Alliance to Massillon. Thank you so much for always hanging with me. I mean, every day, I love you.

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Rock 106.9. The band Poison, they must have had a band meeting. They've settled who gets paid what. And next year, 2027, Poison going out on a big reunion tour. Looking forward to that. Poison's Every Rose Has Its Thorn.

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1: I received a talkback request for some Black Sabbath from Janet. Thank you, Janet. That's a good call. We'll do that right after Weezer. Here's Say It Ain't So.

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1: A Pound of Feathers, that's the title of the new Black Crowes album. Came out just a little bit earlier this year. If you haven't checked it out yet and you're a Black Crowes fan, you might want to. Here's Hard to Handle.

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1: Well, you got this work day behind you, which means you're more than halfway to the weekend. We'll rock your ride home. I've got Jimmy Eat World, Lynyrd Skynyrd coming up, Bon Jovi. Here's Livin' on a Prayer.

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Thank you for spending some of your evening listening to us. I've got Everclear next. 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

Canton's Rock Station, Rock 106.9. Chad Tyson, Rush's 50-something tour, finally in the Lodestar State this week at Texas Dickies Arena, Fort Worth. They're getting show 1 of 4 there started tonight.

Titans, Rock 106.9. Chad Tyson, it is Samario Smith back there. They paid tribute to the late record exec Clive Davis, who we lost on Monday this week. Statement from the band out on social media. He's the one who discovered Aerosmith back in the day. They were an unknown bar band. He came across them in 1972.

Canton's Rock 106.9. Chad Tyson, have you heard of the new fitness trend called rucking? Talk about it next tonight if you're in the military. Chances are you've heard about this and already done it.